so tacky. I think that's why I love you so much. I just had to call you first on my new phone. I love you. Y'all have a blast. 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

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Heart quicken, south of the river. 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

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That's

0: back in the days from my wealth saying, thanks me, fuck out my face.
1: They say wealth is in the mind, not the body, but I still have that. I learned that from a very wise man.
2: Yeah. Okay,

Why the fuck you looking? What's your problem? I swear we gon' have drama if you touch my telegarments. All you see is niggas here, so that mean this trick is there. What you mean? We got

0: Why should you choose to sing the blues?
1: So what?
0: And try to keep you here beside
1: so
0: me?
1: So what?
0: What makes you think you can refuse?
1: So what?
0: To stay and guide
1: so
0: me?
1: So what?
0: If I should choose to go along?
1: So what?
0: And let a girl like you deceive
1: so
0: me?
1: So what?
0: Why can't you see you're doing wrong?
1: So what?
0: My darling, if you ever leave
1: so
0: me,
1: what?
0: So let me sing my blues away.
1: So what?
0: And let the world go passing by
1: so
0: me.
1: What?

0: the brown acid that is circulating around us is not specifically too good. It's suggested that you do stay away from that. Of course, it's your own trip, so be my guest, but please be advised that there is a warning on that one, okay?
1: Sinais de fumo. Domingo, 9:11, na Antena 3, com Pedro Costa.
2: Ladies and gentlemen, it's time to pump neurons. We are about to enter the domain of the human mind.

0: 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Somebody can be here in 3 minutes.
1: It could happen in 3 minutes.
2: Sinais de fumo.
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1: This album contains material which a truly free society would neither fear nor suppress. In some socially retarded areas, religious fanatics and ultra-conservative political organizations violate your First Amendment rights by attempting to censor rock and roll albums.

0: Sinais de fumo. Antena 3.
1: Oh my God, you're a music journalist? Do you get to go to South by Southwest?
2: Yeah, pretty much every year. The magazine I work for sends me out.
1: Oh my God, that sounds like such a blast.
2: That's a lot of fun. I mean, it's super hard to get into VIP after show parties, but I don't know, maybe if you tag along, I might be able to get in.
1: Oh my God, do you get to meet the bands?
2: Yeah, totally. I'm friends with Jim James, Dr. John Misty, a bunch of people. Hold on a second, Suffin Stevens is texting me.
1: Oh, no way. I love him. So you get to wear a laminate?
2: Yeah, I mean, it makes me feel a little self-conscious, but, you know, you sort of have to.
1: Oh, my God, that's so cool.
0: 9-11.
3: Na Antena 3.
0: Com saudades igualmente de Luxon Tiberi, Poison Ivy, The Cramps, de volta ao convívio, 1978, segundo single, produção de Alex Chilton, dos Big Star, Human Fly, e também Garbage Man, canção do primeiro álbum, oficial 1980, The Songs That Law Taught Us. Primeira incursão de hoje ao Pacífico Noroeste, já vamos na segunda parte para o regresso Sun Ho. The Hollow Benders, 1998, The Rebels, Not In, Virginia Reel Around the Fountain. Sinais de Fumo, Antena 3.

0: That's all I'm saying. Yeah, there's a lot of vinyl out there. Yeah, you can melt it all down.
1: I've got some good gas going.
0: No. I don't want that.
1: But
0: I say leave it in the package.
1: Yeah.
0: It's already happened. It's history.
1: Yeah.
0: It's history. Yeah. And we're making vinyl now. Why? Because it sounds great, and you can't hear it anywhere else. Except in my dreams of the new AM radio station with the analog transmitters.
1: You gonna give me a call?
0: Yeah, hey, if you want to get involved in our radio station.
1: Yeah, that's what I do. You
2: might put an antenna up on the roof.
0: We're thinking about it.
2: It's a good idea.
0: An analog AM radio station broadcasting vinyl quality to the fucking world. All you need is the right kind of radio, okay?
1: Yeah.
0: You just get the radio, then you can have any music. Radio is the future.
1: Right.

0: Sinais de fumo.
1: 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Okay. 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

0: Over the weekend and the evenings, in a very special place, with a general sense of loss. 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
1: Sinais de fumo.
2: Domingo, 9:11. 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

0: Where are you from, Willard?
1: I'm from Ohio, sir.
0: Were you born there?
1: Yes, sir.
0: Whereabouts?
1: Toledo, sir.
0: How far are you from the river?
1: The Ohio River, sir?
0: Uh-huh.
1: About 200 miles.
0: I went down that river once when I was a kid. There's a place in the river I can't remember. Must have been a gardenia plantation or a flower plantation at one time. It's all wild and overgrown now, but for about 5 miles, you'd think that heaven just fell on the earth in the form of gardenias.

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And I believe as angels try to help people, I believe demons try to possess and hurt people to do the devil's will. Just how angels try to help people to do God's will.

Yea, though I walk through the valley of the shadow of death, I shall fear no evil. And I'm not scared of the devil. I know who my comforter is. Thy rod and thy staff comfort me. And I thank you, Lord, for letting me be able to believe in that with all my heart. I hope y'all really believe in your master, the Satan, Sleuthfoot, devil himself, because he's not going to help you. He's going to laugh at you, mock at you, and torture you. He didn't need your help. The devil's got all the devils he needs. The good Lord said Lucifer and a third of the angels were cast from heaven. He didn't need them, but he took their mind and he manipulated them. And they prayed to Satan and they prayed to the devil. And they had their satanic worship services out here. And they had all types of wild homosexual orgies, I've been told. Crazy things.

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Freedoms in the opinion of others? Even the opinions of yourself?

0: was sent on a classified mission, sir.
1: No longer classified. Did they tell you?
0: They told me that you had gone totally insane. And that your methods were unsound.

Are my methods unsound? I don't see any method at all. I expected someone like you. What did you expect? Are you an assassin? I'm a soldier. You're neither. You're an errand boy sent by grocery clerks to collect a bill.

0: Earth was just this lifeboat hanging undisturbingly in the universe. I may have not learned, I know I haven't learned, everything that this journey has yet to teach me. But there's one new thing I know, and that is, planet Earth, you are a crew.
1: Station, this is Mission Control Houston. Please call Integrity for a voice check.
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3: 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How about us?
2: We have you loud and clear as well, and we have DME TV up, so we have a view of you right now, and it is making us so excited. We feel like you're here with us, and this is really just making our entire week right now.
4: Thank you so much for giving us your ears tonight. I really appreciate it. 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God bless you. 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

0: Um belo exemplo de canção pop genuinamente contemporânea contido no álbum Great Doubt de Astrid Son. De outra perspectiva, o mesmo sentido apurado na música de Aja Monet.
1: They tell you tales of how love ought to be. Tangled steady with standards built on lofty clouds. Never mind the hands of learning, yearning eyes. The delicious unsaid that binds us. The miracle is a muscle we practice. The delight of dancing with all our utterances. Love is nearly never rehearsed. Always on accident, startling us into stolen breaths and first forevers. Love is the choosing, the choice of now, a slowing down that is necessary to reimagine ourselves. Our goofy dreams of forever, to live life in an apparition, living the battleground where love is forged, when we see all of each other and don't like the devastation of day in and day out, taking turns toward presence. Love is a choosing, the choice of now. A love that is growing. I choose the soft corners of your eyes. A wind song swimming blues of morning and evening beside you. Flowered footsteps toward the edge of knowing. I choose a sky in your palms and snorting an open chest. I choose the child of my letting go. Life as we once were made anew. Love is a choosing, the choice of now. I choose turning the page, watching the ink dry, the pen name of awe and wonder, my hand in yours. I choose the enduring way through. A love that leans and lays lessons. A love that adventures a yes. A love that sees a wall as a window. A cold shoulder's touch. A silence as a garden of breath. The choice of now.

seconds in between. The minutes, the hours, the days. A love that chooses love. I choose the wet of me. The wet of you. Glistening.